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I've been lost inside a million eyes. They don't see me, they don't know what it's like. Draining colors into black and white.

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He is my final serenade. 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